0: Oh, if I still have you, I'll be alright. Oh, if I still have you, I'll be alright.
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1: 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It's a show called Everything I Should Have Done. But I can't do another one. No,

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2: 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Cause I can't find a pulse, can't find the beat. Flatlined all the time, checking on my vital signs. I can't even stand the sight of me. It was hard to find you in the pain, but it's harder now that I can't feel it.